0: It's 1-800-383-534. Aussie Fuel Fixer.
1: No Tim Kelly for the Eagles. He failed to fly to Melbourne yesterday after suffering a hamstring issue, but West Coast get Willem Dersma back for the Carlton clash. While Sean Darcy returns for Fremantle on Sunday as the Dockers go for 14 straight wins. The defending champs are back on track. Brisbane beating Sydney by 43 points at the Gabba last night. Lion Cam Rayner had a good game with 3 goals.
2: We're trying to squeeze back in and get the pressure on and apply our tackle. And I feel like when we do that as a group, like, we're pretty hard to play against.
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3: Quite a bit of rain about today, so please take a lot of extra care on the roads. And freeway northbound on the brakes, Thomas Road through to Rolly Road at Berrigan Drive, South Street through to the Mount Henry Bridge and again at Canning Highway. Queuing now, All Coast Road northbound approaching Casuarina Drive in Hallshead, Mandurah Road at the Forum and at Allnut Street, Pinjarra Road at Dower Street, again at Lakes Road in Greenfields, Mandurah Road southbound at Paganoni Road in Golden Bay, a little off and on NSF at Dixon Road and again at Ray Road in Rockingham. If you spot anything else, call 95815 973. 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
6: Morning, rainy, windy and 17 in Mandurah, Rockingham and Bunbury today, heading for 18 degrees in Perth. Tomorrow, showers, windy and 18. Sunday, showers and 18 degrees. Right now, Runa's on 13, 13 in Perth. 16 degrees in Rockingham and Mandurah is sitting on 15.
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1: Ah, yes. Let's get sporty. Let's get hectic. Once again, it's time to check in with Steve Allen from 10 News Perth. Morning, Steve.
2: Morning.
3: Very good morning to you.
1: Now, they're calling today work from the pub day. Yeah. So which pub are you watching the Socceroos from? That is the question.
3: I'm not sure. Look, I get the freedom to watch a lot of sport on the job, more than most, as you'd expect. I'm not sure I'm being permitted to watch it from the pub necessarily. Someone from the team will. Someone will be there with a microphone and interviewing anyone that's 10 pints deep before they go back to the office.
1: Well, it's unfortunate that's not you. What a shame. I haven't
3: earned that pleasure today, but it might afford me the opportunity to just be quietly at the desk in front of a TV or two.
1: Nice. Of course, Paraguay and the Socceroos from 10 o'clock this morning. That should be quite the game.
3: Absolutely. It really is. The Socceroos can't sort of die wandering here. They've got to throw everything at it. Yes, look, win, they'll progress. Draw, they'll progress. A loss, they may still progress.
1: Yes.
3: But they can't. They've got to rely on other results. Certainly, if they get thrashed here, that's a disaster, and it's looking unlikely. But and also, the loss would bring about the possibility of a really challenging opponent in the next round. It'll become a lot more difficult to get any further.
1: I see.
2: Either way, they'll progress and hopefully more work from the pub days.
1: Yes.
3: I think it's looking promising, but we don't want to jinx it.
1: Not. We certainly don't want them relying on, as they say in some movies, the kindness of strangers to get them through if they
3: Correct. And Paraguay, a very different opposition to what we've faced in the last couple of matches. Turkey dominated the ball, USA... game of two halves, but we ran into a buzzsaw there. Paraguay not known for over-possessing the footy, so it could be on the Socceroos' terms for a lot of the game if they want it.
1: What a delightful thought, running into a buzzsaw is.
2: Oh, dear. Looking at the AFL Dockers, they've got a big game on this Sunday in the weather against
1: 14.
2: Gold Coast.
1: Can we just point out they're having a crack at 14 on the trot?
2: Why?
3: Wow, who would have thought? Do the Suns perform well in poor conditions? Of course, coming up against the Suns, who knocked the Dockers out of finals last season, their second last loss oh so long ago.
1: Wow.
3: They're just looking really good, the Dockers. We talked to Justin Longmuir this morning. We'll see what he has to say. But the story of the week at Freo has just been the fact that absolutely everyone is fit and available for selection. There's never been stronger competition for spots at this point in a season. And there is literally no one on the injury list at the moment, bar Sam Sturt, who's expected to play a half with Peel Reserves.
1: Right. Well, in Peel Reserves, so not even Peel League. Goodness.
3: No, I mean, he'll be on heavy managed minutes, Sam, so they won't want to compromise the league side at this stage.
1: Fair enough. But still, it is an unprecedented situation to be this deep into the footy season and with a completely fit squad. Touch wood.
2: We're going to the finals.
3: Absolutely. You know, in case you're worrying about the karma bus and where it's been, they've already done that side of it. You think there were several seasons there where
1: that's true.
3: The lack of fitness at the field was the talking point and everyone was blaming the turf. Well, it looks like the turf has come good.
1: Yep.
2: West Coast, they're playing Saturday against Carlton. Better weather in Melbourne, I hear.
3: Yeah, and it'd be interesting to see what goes on there. The Blues, in case you've been living under a rock, are red hot at the moment because they are undefeated under their interim coach, Josh Fraser. They have got the ultimate caretaker boost at the moment. That blip is still going. So it'll be interesting to see what West Coast can come up with.
1: Plenty.
3: They get a few stars back, which is very, very handy.
1: Well, plenty to keep us occupied from today right the way through the weekend. As always.
3: By the way.
1: Yes.
3: Sorry, they have lost Tim Kelly, which is unfortunate.
1: Okay.
3: He's been one of their better players, so a bit of bad luck there.
1: I like his songs. We'll miss him. All right. Steve Allen from TED, thank you very much.
2: Thanks, Steve.
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1: Riddle Me This, Riddle Me That.
0: Riddle Me This.
2: Sure is riddle time. 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
3: Oh, $150, oh. 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
3: Think old school.
2: Okay. Black Eyed Peas, while you're thinking, on the coast.

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1: Riddle Me This, Riddle Me That.
0: Riddle Me This.
2: Here we go. Final riddle for the week, and Amanda from Nambula is here to have a go this morning.
3: Good morning, Amanda.
4: Good morning.
2: Welcome along. Is there big things planned for you for a Friday?
4: Yes, we have a netball carnival for my daughter today.
3: Oh, in the weather.
2: Yeah.
4: Yep.
2: All right. Well, good luck. You'll need some...
3: Wear a raincoat.
2: I was going to say some hot soup or a hot drink and all sorts of things to get you fortified.
3: Oh, dear.
2: Well, clearly somebody in the family would appreciate the $150 to spend at SBR Collective in Rockingham. There could be some money towards shoes potentially for netball or various other things there.
4: Yes.
2: Nice. Yes.
3: All right, here we go. Solve today's riddle. I am white when I am dirty and black when I am clean. What am I?
4: My children say a blackboard.
2: Well, your children.
3: Oh, white when dirty.
2: Yep.
3: Yep. Black when clean. That's a blackboard.
2: Correct.
3: Woohoo!
2: Well done. Last one in. So we'll do that draw shortly. Hopefully we'll call your name out pretty soon, Amanda. But well done. Nailed it.
4: Awesome. Thank you.
2: Good luck today.
4: Thanks, guys.
2: Take it easy. 8:24 on the coast.
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1: Who's the number one office in WA for 13 years? Number one in Australia and number two globally? It's Harcourt's Mandurah.
2: Hello, I'm Anique Whelan. A driver involved in a deadly crash north of Geraldton has been charged with the alleged murder of a 29-year-old woman and attempting to kill two others. The 19-year-old man was allegedly driving a Suzuki Swift when it collided with a motorhome on the Northwest Coastal Highway near White Peak on Tuesday night. The motorhome burst into flames, killing a 29-year-old woman inside and injuring a man and a woman. The accused, who was airlifted to Royal Perth Hospital, is due to appear before the Geraldton Magistrates Court today via a bedside hearing. A Mandurah family will speak with the City of Mandurah to try and get two memorial plaques reinstated at Medora Bay Beach. The McCurdy family had the plaques attached to two benches at the local beach about 15 years ago, following the deaths of brothers Ryan and Wade in separate freak accidents. But during the recent storms, those benches were washed out to sea. Luckily, the plaques were able to be recovered. The McCurdy family have since requested the city reinstate the plaques, but they initially denied the request as it didn't align with their new memorial policy. An online petition has since gathered over 500 signatures, the city now agreeing to meet with the family to work through their options. Speaking on Nine, friend Michael Granger says Medora Bay Beach is a special place to remember Ryan and Wade.
3: But it would mean a lot to the friends and family. It's still such a very important place to us. That beach, we were there every single day after school. Like, we spent so much time surfing down there.
2: Eight new social housing apartments have been unveiled in Falcon. The $3.5 million project offers two-bedroom, one-bathroom apartments across three buildings in the Falcon Village precinct for those in need of affordable housing. And the wet weather is here to stay over the weekend and into next week. The Bureau has cancelled a severe weather warning for damaging winds this morning, but Bureau meteorologist Jess Lingard says Mandurah residents can expect the weather to ramp up again later today.
4: Once this showery activity this morning clears through, we'll be sitting in sort of a lull of activity for the rest of today. So sort of fairly typical post-front weather with some stop-start showers, maybe a patch of blue sky here and there before we do start to see the weather deteriorating again as we move into this afternoon and this evening.
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2: To sport, and Peel Thunder face West Perth tomorrow on the road. The Thunder sit at the top of the waffle ladder and the Falcons at the bottom heading into the round 12 clash. Fremantle ruck Mason Cox will return to Peel after being dropped from the Dockers side that take on Gold Coast on Sunday in place of in-form Sean Darcy. And in the NBL 1 West, the Rockingham Flames host the Southwest Slammers at Mike Barnett tonight, while the Mandurah Magic take on the Warwick Senators at the Mandurah Aquatic and Rec Centre tomorrow. Magic women's coach Vlad Alava expecting a tough one.
6: Warwick Senators, one of the form teams in the league. They got us in our last matchup earlier this year. They're a very, very good team. Perennial contenders year in, year out. And look, we're really looking forward to that matchup.
2: And that's the latest news and sport.
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7: Kwinana Freeway northbound, so Thomas Road through to Rolly Road at Berrigan Drive, then South Street through to Mill Point Road, few cars Mandurah Road at the Forum, and at Allnut Street in Greenfields, Pinchower Road at Lakes Road, and Mandurah Road south at Mandurah Terrace, again near Gordon Road, few cars Mandurah Road at Lord Hobart Drive in Medora Bay, Mandurah Road and Safety Bay Road roundabout in Valdivis, and often on Ennis Avenue at Dixon Road to get a Council Avenue, and Ray Road in Rockingham. 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
12: All right, rain, wind, easing off as it goes, but you're still rainy and windy. 17 in Mandurah, Rockingham and Bunbury and Perth, heading for 18 today. Tomorrow, showers, windy, 18 the top, then Sunday, showers and 18 degrees. So yes, hope you enjoyed the sunshine while it was here. Currently 12 degrees in Maroona, Perth is on 13, Rockingham 16 in Mandurah right now, 16 degrees.
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1: 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Yes, it is Friday Jams, Hilltop Hoods, and Nosebleed Section with Nikki and DeMello, minus Nikki, plus Megan. Now,
2: math.
1: Oh, time to get the drums rolling because all of our Riddlers have gone in the draw for our prize this week.
2: Yes, the $150 goes to Alia from Parmelia. Congratulations.
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0: She's going to mess you up. Oof. 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With Megan and DeMello doing Friday jams. And it is all happening thanks to Aussie Fuel Fixer, Wrong Fuel, Right Solution. Now, today's the day. And what a day for a bunch of pies to be delivered. Yes. For Pie Day Friday, Miami Bakehouse sorting out Debbie from Pet Barn in Mandurah. She was the one that came out the barrel.
1: Yes, and it's Bring Your Dog to Work Day.
0: I reckon there'd have to be a few at Pet Barn in Mandurah.
1: 100%. 20 pies. I think she was saying they've got 10 staff members there today.
0: That's good odds. I like the numbers.
1: I like those numbers. 20 pies plus other baked treats from Miami Bakehouse. If you want to get involved in Pie Day Friday, nominate your workplace, coastlife.com.au.
0: Yes. 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

me from the start. With such physical attraction, girl, you know to feel the spark. I want a few words, now go tell you no sweetheart. Now go lava, lava, lava, la, not chop your fart. I'll get straight to the point, like a horror, a dart. Humble lay down in a jacuzzi and get some bubble bath. Only sound you will hear is the beating of my heart. And we will

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1: Who's the number one office in WA for 13 years? Number one in Australia and number two globally? It's Harcourt's Mandurah.
2: Hi there, it's Damien Carbon. It's officially a work-from-pub day in Perth today as West Aussies don the green and gold for the Socceroos. The Northbridge Piazza will be undercover from the rain, with thousands expected to cram the streets in Northbridge. While 7 reporter Rob Scott is there in San Francisco this morning with a massive crowd of Aussie fans who've travelled to support the Socceroos.
3: The numbers here have swelled dramatically. There's a light train station just nearby, and the fans have been pouring off that station and into this car park, and we're all going to start marching as one huge group towards the stadium, which is just a little bit up the road.
2: Their kickoff against Paraguay is in about 90 minutes. The Prime Minister is confident the backlash over the tax shake-up will fade after Labor and the Greens passed watered-down changes to capital gains and negative gearing in Canberra last night. And here's one for Perth's plane spotters. Perth Airport's new runway viewing platform has opened in time for the upcoming school holidays.
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2: There's a big change with the Dockers' big men in the middle. Seven's Ryan Daniels has the latest on Fremantle's selection for Sunday against the Gold Coast.
5: Sean Darcy is into the team. Oh. Mason Cox is out of the team. They've made the decision. I think it's the right one. As long as it makes Luke Jackson the best version of Luke Jackson, that's all that really matters right now.
2: You can catch Ryan's call live and local on Sunday afternoon on 7 Perth. And no Tim Kelly for the Eagles tomorrow against Carlton. Willem Dersma is back.
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6: It's going to be a damp day today. Wind about 2 and a top of 17 for Mandurah, Rockingham and Bunbury. Perth heading for 18 degrees. Tomorrow, showers, windy and 18. Sunday, showers and also 18 degrees. Right now, it's 13 in Maroona and Perth, 17 in Rockingham and Mandurah.
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7: Right here, right now.
0: In the crib, mom. Drop it like it's hot. And teens. We're up on that to get lucky. We're up on that. Old school hits all day.
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1: Well, I, you know, associate with some of those. Certainly Dumb and Broke. Khalid. 97.3 Coast FM. 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All the hits. It's Megan and DeMello looking after it while Nikki's away. And once again, it's time for us to talk local events thanks to Harvey Norman Carpet and Flooring in Mandurah. You'll find them at 9 Gordon Road.
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0: 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It's Megan and DeMello. It's a 97-minute music marathon on this Friday Jams experience. 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Wrong fuel, right solution from Perth to Busso. 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
1: No, keep
0: Childish
1: going.
0: Gambino now on the coast. Woo!

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1: Yes. Now, well, we'll see if I'm back Monday.
0: Well, all things considered, we should have Nikki back on board because she's back in town.
1: Yeah.
0: She's just kind of getting over the disease.
1: The disease of the flying.
0: There is a bit of that going around. So hopefully she's feeling better. But again, thank you for stepping in.
1: Again, thanks for having me. I will not see you Monday,
0: okay,
1: surely.
0: Let's kind of visualize.
1: Nikki's going to be back to full health Monday. She'll join DeMello then. Tony is in next.
0: Yes, stay dry. I know you're-

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1: Hello there, I'm Matthew Layton. The Socceroos are into their crucial World Cup clash with Paraguay after coach Tony Popovich rolled the dice with six changes. Sevens Rob Scott is there in Santa Clara with the massive crowd of Aussie fans who've travelled to support the green and gold.
2: The numbers here have swelled dramatically. There's a light train station just nearby and the fans have been pouring off that station and into this car park.
1: The Prime Minister says it is still unclear if any Australians have been caught up in the deadly earthquake disaster in Venezuela. Anthony Albanese telling the ABC Aussies travel everywhere so it is possible.
3: We're continuing to monitor the situation and our heart goes out to anyone here who has relatives or friends in Venezuela because this is one of the worst earthquakes that we've seen in recent times.
1: And Karl Stefanovic says he's now free and truly independent after Nine confirms he's leaving immediately.
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1: Coach Tony Popovich has thrown the magnets everywhere with the Socceroos making six changes for their World Cup clash with Paraguay. Nestori Irankunda starts up front, Christian Volpato and Connor Metcalf hit the wings. 18-year-old Lucas Harrington also making his World Cup debut.
5: Yeah, just for this game, with everything that's gone on the last couple of matches, you know, obviously it's a tournament, it's the biggest game that we need to play to get through and this is the lineup we believe can set a good foundation.
1: Popovich there on SBS.
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6: Good morning. It's a showery one today. We are expecting a top of 18 in Perth, 17 in Mandurah, 13 in Waroona. Very high chance of a thunderstorm tomorrow morning with westerly winds easing throughout the afternoon. Sunday, showers and windy and wet and 18 degrees. Overnight, it's going to get to a chilly 11.
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Happy Friday Jams Day. That is Neo and Riri. That is I Hate That I Love You. Here on the coast, how you going? Oh, big weekend planned for me. Massive weekend on the couch, you know, with the weather the way it is. Might even slow cook the heck out of a bit of beef brisket. Great music to get you through. Imagine Dragons on the way. Demi Lovato as well. Right now, this is Armin van Helden. You don't know me. It's Coast FM.

0: your 97-minute music marathon on the coast. That is Imagine Dragons, Believer. And you better believe we've got more great hits on the way, like this one. Flowrider going to get you some good feelings as well. And Dre, Snoop Dogg, the next episode coming up next on the coast.
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0: Yeah, yeah. Hey, it's Friday. It's Friday Jams Day. And if you're feeling good and you know the next bit, here you go. Smoke. Every day. I had to, you know, do a little bit of an edit there. It's Smoke Chimneys Every Day. Dr. Dre, Snoop Doggy Dogg, how you going? My name is Tony. Get you through your Friday with all of the hits, and there's plenty more to come because it is Jams Day. All the jams, all the flavors. Hey, brother. Avicii getting you up to 11 o'clock. Heaps more hits next hour, so don't go anywhere. 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
1: Hello there, I'm Matthew Layton. The Socceroos are on the world stage right now and plenty of Aussies have magically found a long lunch. Across the country, pubs and fan sites are heaving with Melbourne's Fed Square drawing the biggest crowd. Security has been watching closely after some fans got rowdy earlier, with items thrown, drinks sprayed and a few spectators booted. Karl Stefanovic is out at nine and his first message is pretty clear.
2: So I'm free. Truly independent.
1: Nine says his Today role could not continue alongside his independent podcast. After backlash over his interview with far-right activist Tommy Robinson, Karl saying audiences can make up their own minds. A man has been jailed for 40 years with 25 years non-parole for murdering Tasmania Police Constable Keith Smith. And the Prime Minister is brushing off backlash to Labor's tax changes as nonsense, saying investors will get used to tighter capital gains and negative gearing rules.
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1: It's been all hustle early from the Socceroos, who've rolled out a revamped starting side for their World Cup group closer against Paraguay. Australia has dominated the ball and pushed forward through Christian Volpato and Nestori Irinkunda. Connor Metcalf has needed patching up after copping an accidental boot to the eyebrow. At halftime, scores are level nil all. Meanwhile, Ecuador has pulled off one of the World Cup boilovers, stunning Group E leaders Germany 2-1 to squeeze into the knockouts as a top third-placed side.
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7: Yes, good morning. Showers are expected all day today and this evening. Winds will be increasing. Chance of a thunderstorm tomorrow morning with westerly winds easing throughout the afternoon. Your Sunday is also showery and very windy as well with a top of 18 degrees. We're looking at top temps today in Mandurah, 17 degrees, 18 in Perth and 13 in Maroona. And tonight's going to get down to a chilly 11 degrees.
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7: That's right, we do it every single Friday, and today is exceptionally special. We've got some great ones for you. Hey, we're going to play Put a Finger Down Challenge, and it's 1994 edition. Put your finger down if you used to go to Macca's and get a $2 Happy Meal. Put a finger down if you used to wear a hypercolour t-shirt or you watch Pulp Fiction in the cinema or you used to hang out at Sanity and listen to CDs and you watched Woodstock 1994 on the TV. Or what about this one? You used to scream into your brush to the Cranberries. This is from 1994. It is Zombie here on the coast.

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0: How you feeling? Happy Friday, Friday Jams. That is Fatboy Slim with Satisfaction. Skank, how you feeling, Borat?
1: Whoa, whoa, whoa.
0: Indeed, I absolutely love Fatboy Slim. His concert was absolutely amazing. Now, obviously, we have more of the old stuff to come. Yep, five on the way. They played a great gig not long ago. We had some winners for that.

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3: Sam Smith is back with a brand new album. It's called Hazel Eyes. It drops on August 21, and the first single, My Guy, is out now.

0: Okay.
1: Classic Sam Smith. The new album was written over more than 3 years in New York with a small group of close collaborators, so I can't wait to hear it.
0: Okay.
1: The Wiggles are heading back to Perth.
0: Hey!
1: The Wiggles' big show will be at RAC Arena on November 21. It'll feature OG Wiggle Anthony Field alongside the current lineup, plus Dorothy, Wags and Captain Feathersword. Tickets go on pre-sale from 10 a.m. Tuesday next week.
0: And the tree. I mean, everyone's all about the tree now.
1: Don't forget the tree. And the general public sale is Thursday next week, 10 a.m. Will Ferrell has a new Netflix comedy series called The Hawk, premiering July 16. He plays a washed-up golf pro who's chasing one last shot of glory and a career comeback. The show also stars Molly Shannon, Luke Wilson and Jimmy Tatrow, and the new trailer leans hard into Ferrell's classic chaotic comedy style.
2: You were a big shot golfer.
3: I still am a big shot golfer. I just need to get my groove back.
4: Hey, did you miss me, everybody? Now, I know it's etiquette to be quiet out of respect. But what do you say today we make some f***ing noise?
0: He's a golfer,
1: it's
0: right?
1: It's giving Happy Gilmore.
0: A little bit.
1: Oh, yes. July 16 for that one. Eddie Murphy is officially getting his own Shrek spin-off.
0: Okay.
1: DreamWorks have announced a film titled Donkey will hit cinemas June 2028. And the film will finally tell Donkey's origin story.
0: Okay.
1: It will also feature his dragon wife and their half-dragon kitties. It'll land after Shrek 5, which is scheduled for release June next year.
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0: Whoa. That is Bob Sinclair. Rock This Party here on the coast. It's your Friday jams. And if you like to keep the party going, 9 o'clock tonight and thereafter, it is Coast Beats. It's all EDM and it's commercial free as well. So if you want to get the party started, this is where you need to be. On the way. That is Big City Life and LFMAO as well with the party rock anthem. It's a Friday jams on the coast.
1: Nikki and DeMello when you wake up. Gonna be great, gonna be a
2: good day. And it's National Typewriter Day today as well.
3: Oh, so have some porridge and a little type.
2: A bit of time. Is that the old clackety-clack machines? There's so much less noise in offices now that computers have replaced the old-fashioned typewriters.
3: Yeah.
2: At least from the machines. I suppose it just leaves people to be the noisy element in the office
3: you
2: now.
3: You can't pretend to type fast anymore with these new ones.
2: Oh, you can.
3: Oh, yeah.
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3: That was pretty good. Yeah.
2: I've ruined what I was just looking at.
3: Yeah.
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0: Ed Sheeran and Happier here on the coast. It's Friday Jams Day as we check in where the cheapest fuel is thanks to Rockingham Volkswagen. 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Now, I want to give a massive shout out to Debbie from Pet Barn, who's going to be getting a workplace hot pie delivery from Miami Bakehouse. Pie Patrol and Emily is going to be out there as well. 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
8: 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Nothing but the 90s, noughties and

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1: Hello, I'm Anique Whelan. The city of Mandurah says they're willing to meet with a local family to discuss the reinstatement of two memorial plaques at Medora Bay Beach. The McCurdy family had the plaques attached to two benches at the local beach about 15 years ago, following the deaths of brothers Ryan and Wade in separate freak accidents. But during the recent storms, those benches were dragged out to sea. Luckily, the plaques were able to be recovered. The McCurdy family have since asked the city to reinstate the plaques, but they initially denied the request as it didn't align with their new memorial policy. An online petition has since gathered over 900 signatures, the city now agreeing to meet with the family to work through their options. Speaking on Nine, friend Michael Granger says Medora Bay Beach is a special place to remember Ryan and Wade.
2: Really big personalities in Mandurah. Definitely everyone knew them. They were the kings of bodyboarding. Everyone thought they were very cool. The boys' ashes are there, so that's where, if we ever want to see the boys or talk to the boys, that's where we go. That's the spot.
1: It's going to be a wet weekend, with the Bureau forecasting a low-pressure system to sweep over the south of the state this evening. Garden Island has recorded 17.4 millimetres overnight and this morning, and Mandurah 11.6. Bureau of Meteorology forecaster Jessica Lingard says the system will be felt across the entire weekend.
3: What that's going to do is it's going to bring with it a resurgence of a risk of thunderstorms and gusty winds this evening, and then continuing that risk of showery conditions, not only overnight tonight, but all the way through the weekend as well, unfortunately.
1: And a Southern Suburbs electrician has claimed a $1.8 million lotto win. The man and his wife were 5 hours out of Perth on a work trip when he got an email from Lottery West asking him to get in contact. The couple in their 50s say they'll be going on a family holiday to Alaska, which has been on the bucket list for years. The man bought his slick pick 25 through Lottery West Play Online.
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1: To sport, and Fremantle ruck Mason Cox will return to Peel Thunder this weekend for their clash with bottom of the ladder West Perth. Cox has been omitted from the Dockers side that faced Gold Coast at Optus Stadium on Sunday in place of in-form Sean Darcy, who earned a recall after a strong few weeks at Peel. Thunder coach Adam Reid says they're ready to take on the Falcons tomorrow.
4: One of those ones where they've only won the one game, but it's always a tough place to win at Joondalup. They beat us up there last year, so never underestimate them. Respect the opponent, but don't fear them. We'll just prepare as we always do and get after them.
1: In the NBL 1 West, the Rockingham Flames are in action tonight, taking on the Southwest Slammers at home in round 14, while the Mandurah Magic sides are up against the Warwick Senators at the Mandurah Aquatic and Rec Centre tomorrow. And that's the latest news and sport.
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9: Yes, good afternoon. It's a very wet, wintry day today. We are looking at top temperatures of 17 degrees in Mandurah, 13 only in Waroona. Tomorrow is showers and a possible thunderstorm for the morning. 35 to 50 kilometre winds in the morning, easing southwesterly throughout the afternoon. Sunday showers, 18 degrees. Monday showers, 18. It looks like it's at this stage easing off by Tuesday and a top of 16 degrees.
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9: It's the best day of the week because we get to reminisce, and also there might be a few songs in this hour that you've gone, oh my goodness, I forgot about this one. 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Also, plenty of great hits. Now, a song that we at the time had absolutely no place in singing from City High. Get that on for you in about three songs' time. It's a mega mix from Britney. I'm going to play it for you right now. It's Friday Jams. Happy Friday.
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0: DJ Sammy, that is heaven here on the coast. It's your Friday Jams Day, and Pumped Up with Kevin Green has bankrolled to $400. 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You could be getting a call from Nikki and Amello next week. All you need to answer the phone and say, it's easy. Pumped Up with Kevin Green. Boom. You win. Stick around for all of these hits like... Backstreet Boys have also got Finger 11. 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

0: arguably one of the best live concerts I have seen in my life. Basement Jaxx, that is Where's Your Head At. 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

0: themselves to at least one of the Spice Girls. They were scary, baby, posh, sporty. I think I was definitely a mix between sporty, ginger, and probably a little bit of scary. Now, Roxette did it first, and then it was these guys.
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2: Good afternoon, I'm Lee Jollo. The Socceroos have advanced to the top 32 in the World Cup, securing second spot in Group D. Coach Tony Popovich saying it was an important result.
3: Unbelievable. Just so proud of everyone involved, the staff, the players, just a wonderful young group of men. And, you know, now we go to Dallas and we'll try and do something special.
2: That's on SBS. Hearings at the parliamentary inquiry into racism and hatred directed at Aboriginal and Torres Strait Islander people are underway in Canberra. The ACTU is calling for the federal government to create a national representative body for Indigenous Australians. Experts are urging the poultry industry to be on high alert for the threat of bird flu, but were an outbreak to occur, it could threaten our pets as well. We could be told to keep cats inside and dogs on leashes if the virus becomes widespread. And the death toll in Venezuela has reached 235 following the devastating dual earthquakes yesterday. A massive UN-controlled recovery effort is now underway to find survivors.
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2: Returning to our top story and muted celebrations for Australia, but the main thing is they've progressed to the World Cup knockout stages. The Socceroos dominated possession and had more shots on goal, but the result was a nil-all draw against Paraguay. On SBS, goalkeeper Jordan Boss, happy with the result.
5: Yeah, it was good from the boys. Obviously, it was a tough game. 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Obviously, we wanted the win, but, we still qualified for the next round. So, very happy.
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9: Well, you don't need me to tell you that it's wet outside. It is wet outside. We're chasing a top of 18 degrees here in Mandurah. Showers are expected throughout the day, and this evening winds should be increasing. A chance of a thunderstorm tomorrow morning with westerly winds easing up in the afternoon. Sunday, showers and windy, tops of 18 degrees. 18 degrees as well on Monday. Overnight tonight getting down to a chilly 11.
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9: I love my job that I get to sit here and listen to all of these old school Friday jams. To come, Out Here Brothers from the 90s, boom, boom, boom. Don't worry, we'll play the clean edit. Also got Linkin Park and Faithless. Now, this song was big for many reasons, especially for the exes out there, Outkast. It is Roses right now here on Coast FM.

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0: Fred and Sons, they took the folklore to other heights with that one. Little Lion Sun, stick around. Nicki Minaj, and also from the Urban Cookie Collective. I got the key and I got the secrets on what's happening this weekend as well. I'll give you all the details with the street sheets next on the coast.
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0: It's your Friday Jams here on Coast FM and the Gorillaz' Dirty Harry, the Paul Mac remix, as we check in with the street sheets thanks to Harvey Norman. Carpet and flooring, free measure and quote on carpets, rugs, waterproof hybrid flooring and timber. If you're going to be like me and threatening me with a good time of laying on the couch, but you don't want to do that and you want to do something else, there is a beginner's worm farm workshop happening tomorrow at 1:30 at the Falcon Library, an introduction workshop covering the basics of starting and maintaining a worm farm, including feeding care and tips for success. Get yourself some worm tea while you're at it. Find out everything that's happening this weekend about town on our website, coastlive.com.au. What's on? We've got Calvin Harris on the way right here on the coast.
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2: Can't believe I missed it for another year. The air temperature just before sunrise was 4 degrees Celsius.
4: Mm.
2: The water temperature, which was much more pleasant, was a balmy 12 degrees.
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2: Oh, at least you don't have to worry too much about the public indecency from the blokes, because I can't imagine much would be standing out in those temperatures.
4: No.
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0: Zara Larson here on the coast. That is Lush Life, just like the gardens at the moment, getting a nice little drink of rain. Now it's time for me to get out of here, make way for Rod Molden, who's got you for the drive home. He has got double passes to Supergirl, so make sure you listen for your cue to call. Also getting you up to 2 o'clock, one of my personal favourites from 1994, it's Lucas, and he's catching vibes.
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0: 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Have yourself a great weekend. See you Sunday. Bye.
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1: Good afternoon, I'm Lee Jollo. The Socceroos World Cup campaign will continue after securing second in their group. Star Jordan Boss grateful for the support from back home, seen at the packed out watch parties across the nation.
2: We're very appreciative of it, knowing that we have all this support, you know, here, and we've seen videos back home and, you know, how everyone's getting around it and supporting us, and yeah, we really feel it here.
1: That's on the SBS. Another suspected case of bird flu has been detected in WA, the fifth suspected or confirmed in Australia. The good news is there's not yet any evidence of disease transmission within our shores. The Prime Minister is eyeing tougher social media rules for kids, saying a bolstering of the laws is a priority. Search giants must protect children from harmful content online or risk fines of up to $50 million. And menopause and perimenopause care will be available at all government endo and pelvic pain clinics. Assistant Health Minister Rebecca White says the expansion of services will allow women to access support closer to home.
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1: Back to our top story, and it wasn't the win we were after, but Australia is still through to the World Cup round of 32 following their nil-all draw with Uruguay. Coach Tony Popovich told the SBS there were a few nervous moments late on.
4: I think that the one at the end was the first time that I really looked at the clock and thought, please blow the whistle. But I think overall we deserved it. We were very good today. This wonderful performance.
1: And the AFL has conceded the Logan Morris goal that was overturned last night was an umpiring error.
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7: All right, the gale wind warning is in place for the Bunbury Geograph Coast, including the Leeuwin there as well. Strong wind warning in place for Perth Waters. Showers, windy, top of 17, Mandurah, Rockingham and Bunbury. 18 degrees Perth into the weekend. It's going to be cooler. It's going to be rain. Max of 18 degrees. Similar Sunday next week. Rain and more of it here. 18 Monday, Tuesday, 16.
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7: 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Congratulations. Tickets coming in the next 60 minutes for Supergirl. How about a weekend at the movies? 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

0: Sheila just went, what rhymes with eeny, meeny, miny, moe? Just put it in the song, you know. Just put it in. That's eeny, meeny. Justin Bieber, Sean Kingston, welcome to 97.3 Coast FM, your home of all the hits, 224. The weather is hitting in the southwest region. The storm advice is in place for Bunbury, Busselton, Dunsborough, Augusta. Time to tie down those loose items. Attention, trampoline owners, that one's for you as well. That's the storm advice. We'll keep you updated with what's happening around the town, up there, and of course, around the place, on the roads. Could be a very slow afternoon. All right, let's get all the hits happening here. The Jams, what you've come for. Star Sailor, let's get you Will Smith in 5 minutes. Friday Jams in 3.
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0: Fan and You, 2008, serious look, everybody. No, it's radio, it doesn't work. Yeah. Paramore, Decode, 241, 97.3, Coast FM, your home of all the hits. Hello, Rod Moulton here. We have some weather to get through. The gale wind warning in place for the Bunbury Geograph Coast, includes the Leeuwin Coast there. The strong wind warning in place for Perth Waters. Be aware, also, a storm advice has been put in place for Bunbury, Busselton, Dunsborough, Augusta. It is the southwest region. And that's looking to be a little bit wet and wild and windy over the next 24 hours, for most of us actually. Winds will continue, the rain will continue, and the temperature's kind of staying around the same. Yeah, all right, look over there. Tickets to the movies at 3 o'clock, 15 minutes wait, that's all it is. All right, Supergirl, last chance to win them, all right? And the hits, the jams, we got them. Sneaky Sound System, we got you the Offspring. Friday Jams, they're here.
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0: All the hits, Friday jams happening, 97.3 Coast FM, 253. 17 degrees right now. It's a windy, showery kind of day, and looks to be more so as we head into the evening. Let's update weather and news and traffic, everything you need. I've just been handed something very cool, by the way, the FIBA World Cup. I did say FIBA, that's F-I-B-A. That's the qualifiers coming up for RAC Arena. I'll get you across everything you need to know about this in the next 60 minutes. Very exciting. Movies, I mean, it's that kind of weekend, that kind of evening. Supergirl coming up 3 p.m. Have the phone ready. I'll get you across everything you need, including these hits here. We got the jams from Nelly Furtado, the Mighty Mighty Boss Tone. Friday jams continue next.
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4: Good afternoon, I'm Lee Jollo. The Socceroos World Cup campaign will continue after securing second in their group. Star Jordan Boss grateful for the support from back home, seen at the packed-out watch parties across the nation.
5: We're very appreciative of it, knowing that we have all this support, you know, here, and we've seen videos back home and, you know, how everyone's getting around it and supporting us, and, yeah, we really feel it here.
4: That's on the SBS. Another suspected case of bird flu has been detected in WA, the fifth suspected or confirmed in Australia. The good news is there's not yet any evidence of disease transmission within our shores. The Prime Minister is eyeing tougher social media rules for kids, saying a bolstering of the laws is a priority. Search giants must protect children from harmful content online or risk fines of up to $50 million. And menopause and perimenopause care will be available at all government endo and pelvic pain clinics. Assistant Health Minister Rebecca White says the expansion of services will allow women to access support closer to home.
6: The Ravenswood Hotel, on the banks of the Murray River. The perfect place to catch up. The Ravenswood Hotel.
4: Back to our top story, and it wasn't the win we were after, but Australia is still through to the World Cup round of 32 following their nil-all draw with Uruguay. Coach Tony Popovich told the SBS there were a few nervous moments late on.
7: I think that the one at the end was the first time that I really looked at the clock and thought, please blow the whistle. But I think overall we deserved it. We were very good today. Just wonderful performance.
4: And the AFL has conceded the Logan Morris goal that was overturned last night was an umpiring error.
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8: There's a broken down track in Atwell, Kwinana Freeway south there before Russell Road. Now the centre lane is blocked there and traffic is heavy back to around Roe Highway because of that. Further back, Freeway southbound, so city to Mill Point Road and Freeway northbound Anchortel Road through to Rolly Road. A few cars, Old Coast Road northbound at Casuarina Drive in Halls Head, Mandurah Road at the Forum and at Allnut Street and at Gordon Road, Pinshower Road at Anstruther Road again at Dower Street and Ennis Avenue southbound from before Dixon Road through to Council Avenue in Rockingham. If you spot anything else, call 95815. 97.3. 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
13: Storm advice in place for Bunbury, Busselton, Dunsborough, Augusta, the southwest region. Specifically, time to tie down those loose items. Trampoline owners, again, this is for you. The gale wind warning is also in place for the Bunbury Geograph Coast, Leeuwin, and the strong wind warning in place for the Perth waters at this stage. Looking showers, windy, top 17 degrees across Mandurah, Rockingham and Bunbury. 18 for Perth today. Weekend, it looks pretty similar, to be honest. Cooler, rain, 18 tomorrow. Similar Sunday next week, rain Monday and Tuesday. Tuesday, it will be 18 Monday, 16 Tuesday.
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13: All right, movie tickets, you're hanging like, give them to me. So you need to phone to win them, so let's do that now. 95815973. That's the first part. Second part, you know, I'll wish you good luck. Be the first one through and I'll get you ticks. Good money, 7-3, Coast Defence. Thank you to Warner Brothers Pictures, the DC Universe, and of course the Jams. Welcome to it. LMC, you two, taking you to the clouds.

0: Fred, always down. 97.3 Coast FM, Limp Bizkit, Behind Blue Eyes. It's behind there. Who you got here? Hello.
1: Hi.
0: How you doing?
1: I'm good. How are you?
0: What's your name?
1: Danielle.
0: All right. What's happening, Danielle?
1: I'm just ringing. Am I hung the right number?
0: Oh.
1: Sorry, is that gone?
0: I don't know. I'll just check. What have you called for?
1: just calling for the Supergirl ticket.
0: Oh, hang on. I'll just see if we've got any. Yes, we have. And just check. Do you want to check if you've won them or not? I can check as well if you like.
1: Oh, thank you. That'd be lovely.
0: Yeah, you've won.
1: Hey, yay!
0: Woo! You've got your cape on today. You're doing anything super today,
1: Danielle? I have been a Supergirl. I've been doing a course and I'm on my way home, so I'm ready to, relax.
0: Great one for the weekend, Supergirl. It is all thanks to the Warner Brothers Pictures team, and two tickets for you. Two.
1: Oh, that's so good. Thanks. That's made my day.
0: Yeah, nice. Did you want to buy some home insurance while you're here? Are you sure?
1: I
0: wasn't keen on the home insurance. Anyway, Supergirl tickets, they be done. I can tell you, FIBA tickets, FIBA, and your chance to be there. Details in 30 minutes.
2: 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All the hits. 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
1: There's a crash at Mandogalup, Kwinana Freeway North, but after Agatelle Road, the right lane's blocked, towing services on site busy on the approach. And still a broken down truck in Atwell, Kwinana Freeway South before Russell Road. The left emergency lane's closed, heavy back to Robe Highway. Through the back, Freeway South, so Loftus Street to Millpoint Road and Canning Highway to the Mount Henry Bridge. A few cars, Mandra Road at Mariners Cove Drive in Dudley Park, Mandra Road at the Forum and at Allnut Street. In Greenfields, Pinchara Road at Lakes Road 2 and in Carnup, Mandra Road South van at Stakehill Road. 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

0: 97.3 Coast FM 342, that is Nivea, and don't mess with the radio. Some would say it's far too late for that. All right, we have some traffic at this stage, which is causing delays north and southbound on our freeway. Let's start with the northbound traffic. We're looking at Bertram, the area of Mortimer Road, just after Mortimer Road up to Anchortel. That's busy, and it's been an accident in that particular area. If you are southbound, there's been a breakdown. That's at Atwell, southbound before Russell Road. Christy, we'll get you fully updated here in just a few minutes. The Pie Patrol made its way to Pet Barn Mandurah today, which was nice. Thanks to Miami Bakehouse, lots of baked goods and pies for lunch. Can be yours next week. That's the pies and the goods at your workplace. Register right now at coastlive.com.au and keep listening to Nikki and DeMello for your chance to win this whole thing. All right, the hits continue here. The Jams, Cascada to Enrique Iglesias. Friday Jams continues next.
1: Nikki and DeMello when you wake up. Gonna be great, gonna be a
2: good day. And it's National Typewriter Day today as well.
3: Oh, so have some porridge and a little type.
2: A bit of time. Is that the old clackety-clack machines? There's so much less noise in offices now that computers have replaced the old-fashioned typewriters.
3: Yeah.
2: At least from the machines. I suppose it just leaves people to be the noisy element in the office
3: you
2: now.
3: You can't pretend to type fast anymore with these new ones.
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2: Yeah. I've ruined what I was just looking at.
3: Yeah.
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0: 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Thank you for listening. Rod Molden here. Hello. FIBA World Cup RAC Arena. This is exciting for you next week. Boomers are coming and they're bringing with them the qualifiers, the World Cup qualifiers for July, which is going to be Guam. It's going to be the Philippines and we have tickets for you. 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Nikki DeMello. 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Take a look and maybe get yourself all organised right now if you wish. It's a big prize. FIBA World Cup at RAC Arena. 8 Straight, also very large here. The Friday Jams contained within. Run DMC. 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
9: 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I need that vibe, yeah. 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
1: Good afternoon, I'm Lee Jollo. The Socceroos World Cup campaign will continue after securing second in their group. Star Jordan Boss grateful for the support from back home, seen at the packed out watch parties across the nation.
2: We're very appreciative of it, knowing that we have all this support, you know, here, and we've seen videos back home and, you know, how everyone's getting around it and supporting us, and yeah, we really feel it here.
1: That's on the SBS. Another suspected case of bird flu has been detected in WA, the fifth suspected or confirmed in Australia. The good news is there's not yet any evidence of disease transmission within our shores. The Prime Minister is eyeing tougher social media rules for kids, saying a bolstering of the laws is a priority. Search giants must protect children from harmful content online or risk fines of up to $50 million. And menopause and perimenopause care will be available at all government endo and pelvic pain clinics. Assistant Health Minister Rebecca White says the expansion of services will allow women to access support closer to home.
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1: Back to our top story, and it wasn't the win we were after, but Australia is still through to the World Cup round of 32 following their nil-all draw with Uruguay. Coach Tony Popovich told the SBS there were a few nervous moments late on.
4: I think that the one at the end was the first time that I really looked at the clock and thought, please blow the whistle. But I think overall we deserved it. We were very good today. This wonderful performance.
1: And the AFL has conceded the Logan Morris goal that was overturned last night was an umpiring error.
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5: Earlier crash in Mad Dog Lap, Quinana Freeway northbound after Anchortail Road, that's cleared. And Freeway northbound, so Anchortail to Rolly, then Hay Street in the city. Still a broken down truck in Atwell, Quinana Freeway southbound before Russell Road in the left emergency lane, heavy back to Rowe Highway. Further back, Freeway southbound, so Loftus Street to Millpoint Road and Canning Highway to the Mount Henry Bridge. A few cars, Mandurah Road outbound at Mariners Cove Drive in Dudley Park, Mandurah Road at the Forum and at Allnut Street, Mandurah Road southbound at Gordon Road and again at Manjigordup Drive roundabout, and Pinchara Road at Lakes Road in Greenfields. 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
9: We have a storm advice for the southwest, lower southwest, Bunbury, Busselton, Dunsborough, Augusta, Margaret River. Looks to be a little wet and wild there. At this stage, it's going to pick up for tonight as well around the place. We have a gale warning in place, Bunbury, Geogriff Coast, Leeuwin Coast. Strong wind warning for Perth waters. Showers, windy, top 17 across the place, 18 tomorrow. Yeah, cooler is the word here, and wet. Looking at 18, similar Sunday. Next week, rain into Monday. Max there, 18. Tuesday, similar, though cool, 16.
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9: All right, heads up for you next week. Cash, it is coming. We want to win $400, right? Pumped up with Kevin Green. Still no winners, so we got to jackpot that thing. And that thing could be yours Thursday. Register right now at coastlive.com.au. Do it soon. Nikki DeMello next week giving away cash. Pumped up with Kevin Green.

8 straight happening here, 97.3 Coast FM, 423. All right, got some road accidents to get you across. The crash is at Jandakot. Row Highway, Jandakot. That's causing a left lane to be blocked there. Congestion and delays. All the things you don't need this afternoon. We'll have that Christy coming within 15 minutes here. We've got hits to play. We've got jams to play. We've got Jerry to play.

0: again. 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Thank you for listening. Maybe streaming us on the Listener app as you try to head home. Amongst a bit of weather for this evening and for the weekend, we have a crash. Kwinana Freeway after Roe Highway. That's Jandakot. That's got a left lane block there. Congestion, delays, all the things that Friday brings. Along with that, we've got a bit of weather coming for overnight tonight. It's looking at 18 for tomorrow, but it will be wet, it will be windy, it will be wild. Already kind of that case south in the southwest across the Bunbury and Geograph coasts with wind picking up, lots of rain about, so be aware it's going to be one of those kind of weekends, maybe inside. If you're listening, we appreciate that. The Jams to get you to wherever you need to go today. Sam and the Womp. Got your Marky Mark in the Funky Butch. Friday Jams. After your traffic, all the hits continue.
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2: There's a crash in Leeming, Kwinana Freeway south and after Farrington Road. The left lane's blocked, towing and ambulance are on site. Traffic heavy there, but the broken down tractors before Russell Road, that's cleared. And freeway northbound is slow. Thomas Road to Rowley Road, then Mounts Bay Road to the city. A few cars, Pinchower Road at Sutton Street, again at Dower Street, Manger Road at the Forum and at Allnut Street. Manger Road at Gordon Road, again at Manger Gordon Drive roundabout. And Manger Road south and at Singleton Beach Road too. 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

0: Thank you, Marky Mark, the Funky Bunch. 97.3 Coast FM, 4:51. Another 8 Straight coming for you in just a few minutes. 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You'll find that at X Convenience Erskine, 145.5. 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When you want jams, you stay here. 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
1: Hi, I'm Lee Jollo. The Socceroos have done it, securing a nil-all draw against Paraguay to advance to the round of 32. Coach Tony Popovic thrilled with the result.
2: Unbelievable. Just so proud of everyone involved. The staff, the players, just a wonderful young group of men. And, you know, now we go to Dallas and we'll try and do something special.
1: We'll most likely play Belgium or Egypt in the knockout stage. Another sick seabird has been found in WA, marking the fifth confirmed or suspected. The WA Agriculture Minister says there is no evidence of any transmission to local wildlife. A man who shot dead a police officer in Tasmania in June last year has been sentenced to 40 years jail with 25 non-parole. Lee Susham's murder of Constable Keith Smith has been called the gravest of criminal conduct. And a national healthcare initiative will roll out next month, giving women with menopause and perimenopause better access to care. All 33 government endo and pelvic pain clinics are set to expand their support.
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1: GWS are battling inconsistency as they face Hawthorn at the MCG tonight. Dual All-Australian Lee Montagna expects a comfortable win for the Hawks.
4: I'm not liking what I'm seeing from the Giants at the moment. There's just something not quite right there, the way they're playing.
1: Essendon great James Hurd will get his chance to prove he's the man to lead the Bombers into the future. He's set to meet with the five-person coaching selection panel that includes President Andrew Welsh. And the AFL has admitted Logan Morris' disallowed goal last night was an umpiring error.
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5: So the crash in Leamy and Kwinana Freeway southbound after Farrington Road. The left lanes are closed by incident response, towing an ambulance on site. Busy on the approach back to around Cranford Avenue. Further down, Freeway southbound, so Rowley Road to Thomas Road. And Freeway northbound, Anchortel to Rowley and Narrows Bridge to the city. A few cars pinch Shower Road at Downer Street to get at Lakes Road in Greenfields. Mandurah Road at the Forum and at Allnut Street and at Gordon Road. Safety Bay Road westbound at Baldivis Road. And Ennis Avenue southbound at Council Avenue in Rockingham. 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
10: Wet conditions, windy conditions seem to be in the forecast for tonight and tomorrow across the Bunbury Geographic Coast, Leeuwin Coast. A strong wind warning still in place for the Perth waters. Showers, windy, and it looks to be cooler across tomorrow, 18 degrees. Similar into Sunday next week, Monday, Tuesday, looking at 18 Monday. Tuesday, tops of 16 degrees.
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10: 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Next week when we do Pumped Up with Kevin Green, we jackpot of it. Nikki DeMello will get you sorted next week. Be listening to them, of course. Registrations for the weekend, I do it now. Twiddling on the phone, obviously not driving. 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Coastlive.com.au right now. Do the registration. Let's get you winning $400 next week. Pumped Up with Kevin Green.

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2: Cristal!

Mumbo number 5. Go on then. Go on then. All right, driving home south at this stage from Armidale Road. We'll update you in just a few. The freeway sleuth check is coming up in just a few minutes here. Black.

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1: 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Temperature in town is 17 degrees. The rain is flowing. The wind is certainly blowing. And winning for this evening, we're looking at the Rockingham Flames taking on the Southwest Slammers. That game gets underway, by the way, at 6.30 tonight. That's at the Hot House. That's going to be a great game. 6.30 for the ladies. 8.30 for the men tomorrow night, Mandurah Magic. And we have the Senators in town. That's going to be another great game at the Aquatic Centre. 5.30 for ladies, 7.30 for the men. Plenty happening around town. When you want it, hit us up, coastlive.com.au. Click on What's On. I'll tell you what's on next. Mariah Carey. The Jams conclude Peking Duck. Tasty. Let's get the Jams. Latest traffic, all the hits are next.
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3: There's a breakdown in South Perth, Kwinana Freeway southbound up to Mill Point Road. The left emergency lane is blocked there. Be mindful. So Freeway southbound, so City out to South Terrace, Mount Henry Bridge, Cranford Avenue to Farrington Road and Rowley Road to Thomas, Freeway northbound Anchortel to Rowley, the narrowest bridge to the city. A few cars, Old Coast Road northbound at Casuarina Drive in Halls Head, Mandurah Road at Mariners Cove Drive in Dudley Park and Mandurah Road at the Forum and at Allnut Street. A few cars, Pinchower Road at Leslie Street again at Dower Street and Lakes Road in Greenfields, Sage Bay Road westbound at Nan Drive in Baldivis. 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
4: Can't believe I missed it for another year. The air temperature just before sunrise was 4 degrees Celsius.
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4: The water temperature, which was much more pleasant, was a balmy 12 degrees.
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1: The Rogue Traders from back in the day, of course, nowadays. Actually, back together, right? James and Nat back in studio, just kind of tinkering away. 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Talking of tinkering away, that is Brazy. On the way for you shortly, the Friday Mix at 6. Beats, they are landing around town. Rain is landing, and that's kind of for the weekend at this point. Tops around 17, 18 degrees, so just be aware on the roads. It will be slippery, and conditions aren't ideal, so take care this evening. Full update of news, weather and traffic for you, and DJ Brazy. The Friday Mix at 6, the beats land next.
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1: Hi, I'm Lee Jollo. The Socceroos have done it, securing a nil-all draw against Paraguay to advance to the round of 32. Coach Tony Popovich thrilled with the result.
2: Unbelievable. Just so proud of everyone involved. The staff, the players, just a wonderful young group of men. And, you know, now we go to Dallas and we'll try and do something special.
1: We'll most likely play Belgium or Egypt in the knockout stage. Another sick seabird has been found in WA, marking the fifth confirmed or suspected. The WA Agriculture Minister says there is no evidence of any transmission to local wildlife. A man who shot dead a police officer in Tasmania in June last year has been sentenced to 40 years jail with 25 non-parole. Lee Soushame's murder of Constable Keith Smith has been called the gravest of criminal conduct. And a national healthcare initiative will roll out next month, giving women with menopause and perimenopause better access to care. All 33 government endo and pelvic pain clinics are set to expand their support.
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1: GWS are battling inconsistency as they face Hawthorn at the MCG tonight. Dual All-Australian Lee Montagna expects a comfortable win for the Hawks.
3: I'm not liking what I'm seeing from the Giants at the moment. There's just something not quite right there, the way they're playing.
1: Essendon great James Hurd will get his chance to prove he's the man to lead the Bombers into the future. He's set to meet with the 5-person coaching selection panel that includes President Andrew Welsh. And the AFL has admitted Logan Morris' disallowed goal last night was an umpiring error.
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4: Quinana Freeway North, but a little sluggish at Anketell Road after that, pretty good. And Freeway South, had a few cars, barely a drive off and on through to Anketell Road. A little busy Pinchower Road at Leslie Street, again at Dower Street, Mandurah Road at the Forum and at Allnut Street, and Greenfield's Pinchower Road at Lakes Road too. A few cars, Old Coast Road North, that at Casuarina Drive in Halls Head. Further up, a little busy Safety Bay Road, westbound at Baldivis Road in Baldivis, and Ennis Avenue at Dixon Road, again at Council Avenue and Ray Road in Rockingham. Absolutely everything is on sale at Freedom. 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
9: The Friday Mix at 6. DJ Brazy is on the way for you in just a few seconds. The weather is not pretty. Not at all here for the weekend after 14 tonight. 18 and showers and wet and windy conditions will continue. Please take that extra care driving this evening, just in general, as weather does pick up. Across the weekend, tomorrow looks to be very much the same. Cooler, rain, windy, tops of 18. Similar into Sunday, into Monday, and by Tuesday, top there, 16 degrees.
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1: Final check of the roads for your Friday evening. Pinjarra Road, busy both directions at Lakes Road and Wanjeep Street. Also at Mandra Road and Dower Street near the shops. Mandra Road, busy north and southbound at Allnut Street and Murdoch Drive. And busy through Silver Sands up at Gordon Road as well. Quinana Freeway, northbound, mostly clear. Just a few brake lights still at Anchortel Road. And southbound, delayed from Villiers Drive to Anchortel Road. And nightly resurfacing works in Lakelands until June 30. Quinana Freeway near Lyman Road, 7 p.m. till 5 a.m. Plan ahead to avoid delays. 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
3: Sam Smith is back with a brand new album. It's called Hazel Eyes. It drops on August 21, and the first single, My Guy, is out now.

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1: Classic Sam Smith. The new album was written over more than 3 years in New York with a small group of close collaborators, so I can't wait to hear it.
0: Okay.
1: The Wiggles are heading back to Perth.
0: Hey.
1: The Wiggles' big show will be at RAC Arena on November 21. It'll feature OG Wiggle Anthony Field alongside the current lineup, plus Dorothy, Wags and Captain Feathersword. Tickets go on pre-sale from 10 a.m. Tuesday next week.
0: And the tree. I mean, everyone's all about the tree now.
1: Don't forget the tree. And the general public sale is Thursday next week, 10 a.m.
0: Right.
1: Will Ferrell has a new Netflix comedy series called The Hawk, premiering July 16. He plays a washed-up golf pro who's chasing one last shot at glory and a career comeback. The show also stars Molly Shannon, Luke Wilson and Jimmy Tatrow. And the new trailer leans hard into Ferrell's classic chaotic comedy style.
2: You are a big shot golfer.
3: I still am a big shot golfer. I just need to get my groove back.
4: Hey, did you miss me, everybody? Now, I know it's etiquette to be quiet out of respect. But what do you say today we make some f***ing noise?
0: He's a golfer,
1: all
0: right?
1: It's giving Happy Gilmore.
0: A little bit.
1: Oh, yes. July 16 for that one. Eddie Murphy is officially getting his own Shrek spin-off.
0: Okay.
1: DreamWorks have announced a film titled Donkey will hit cinemas June 2028. And the film will finally tell Donkey's origin story. Okay. It will also feature his dragon wife and their half-dragon kitties. It'll land after Shrek 5, which is scheduled for release June next year.
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5: Yeah. For the city though. Yeah. I gotta light the tower up for this. Yeah. Okay.

But I gotta dip out of six, run out of six, just like it did. Why was TPS at my crib until your boy slid? It is what it is. Check signing is my kink, pushing out ink, I feel like a squid. I would probably need a YouTube search just for me to do

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1: The nude solstice swim. It's been, can you believe it's been going for more than a decade? And attracts thousands of returning swimmers each year.
2: There's things no. I just don't want to see.
1: Can't believe I missed it for another year. The air temperature just before sunrise was 4 degrees Celsius.
2: Mm.
1: The water temperature, which was much more pleasant, was a balmy 12 degrees.
2: Oh, gosh.
1: Oh, at least you don't have to worry too much about the public indecency from the blokes, because I can't imagine much would be standing out in those temperatures.
2: No.
0: All the hits, all the laughs.
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8: 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Hype?
9: The Hype. Burn this club down,
0: house right down. Home of Australia's best DJs and biggest club sounds. This is The Hype. Burn this club down,
10: house right down. Yes, it is Australia's biggest party. Thank you for coming along. It's Scudder and Ed Coleman here, soundtracking your night. Hope it's going well so far. Ed Coleman, how you doing?
11: Amazing, thanks, mate. Yes, what's up, party people? Have we got a lineup in store for you tonight, as we do every week, including an extra special guest mix from Melbourne dance icon Mark Pellegrini.
10: Plus, Australia's biggest and best DJs to get us there, including yourself, Ed Coleman. What have you got for us?
11: A little mix full of the freshest bangers going around.
10: Lovely. Take it away. This is The Hype.
0: You're in the mix.

0: 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You are tuned in to The Hype.
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2: Yes, it is Ed Coleman and Scudder with you. And right about now, it gives me great pleasure to introduce our next resident to The Hype. She goes by the name of DJ Delicious, and she is one busy DJ.
0: She certainly is, but always has time to drop in and throw down for us here on The Hype.
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2: A big guest mix in the second hour from a Melbourne icon, Mark Pellegrini. Can't wait for that. To get us there, though, Jai Waterhouse is taking over the airwaves.
0: Yes, you can catch him all over the Gold Coast, mixing it up every weekend. Here he is, exclusively on The Hype.
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0: us exclusively in the mix here on Australia's biggest party, The Hype. Hour one down, hour two still to come.
1: Yes, and we have nothing less than Melbourne icon Mark Pellegrini coming up next.
2: The Hype. All the hits.
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1: Welcome back at Coleman and Scudder with you. This is Australia's biggest party. Right about now, it gives me great pleasure to introduce our next guest DJ. He goes by the name of Mark Pellegrini. He is an icon of the dance music scene in Melbourne.
0: Yes, an icon, a legend, a staple, and he's about to celebrate 40 years behind the decks with a huge event. Mark Pellegrini, for the next hour, the airwaves are yours. Take it away.
6: Ladies and gentlemen, welcome.

Somebody come to the question. Got to find an answer to the question. Somebody come to the question. Got to find an answer to the question. Somebody come to the question.

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0: was Mark Pellegrini for the last hour, taking over the airwaves here on The Hype, celebrating 40 years behind the decks. And what a ride that was. Thank you so much, mate. You are welcome back anytime.
1: Yes, nice work, Mark. And don't forget, you can check out all of our previous guests over at thehyperadio.com.
0: And get involved with the show. 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
1: Hey, Coleman and Scudder with you. Welcome to the most exclusive party in town.
0: Yes, that's right. Another hour of The Hype starts right now. And Ed Coleman, you are kicking off proceedings. Take it away.

0: is the Hype After Party. Yeah, what's better than the biggest party in Australia? The biggest after party in Australia. That was Ed Coleman kicking off proceedings just then.
1: So much fun as always, and Scudder is about to jump up on the decks right now. Another exclusive mix from the man himself. You're listening to the After Party on the Hype. This is

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3: 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It's that time of the night, and I am so excited because my two favourite lads are back in town, Ed.
0: These guys hail from Queensland, but they are making waves globally. It's none other than the Bonker Boys.
3: I've had the pleasure of partying with these guys on multiple occasions. I'm not sure how I've survived, actually, but these guys are about to go on another national tour. Cannot wait to see them out. Bonker, in the mix on the Hype.

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1: 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Shaking ass on my thigh, bitch. Post me a pic, finna make me a profit. When the liquor hit, then the bitch get toxic.
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0: right around Australia and worldwide. 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
1: Up. Rolling high with the star, come catch up. Ain't nobody with us, I bet

0: bonker for the last half an hour here on The Hype, throwing down. Wow, that was absolutely bonkers.
1: Amazing stuff, as always. Almost as good as your jokes, Scudder. 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
0: Yes, plenty to keep you satisfied till next week. 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

0: Nikki and DeMello when you wake up. Gonna be great, gonna be a
1: good day. And it's National Typewriter Day today as well.
2: Oh, so have some porridge and a little type.
1: A bit of time. Is that the old clackety-clack machines? There's so much less noise in offices now that computers have replaced the old-fashioned typewriters.
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2: 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Yeah.
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2: Yeah.
0: All the hits, all the laughs.
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1: Who's the number one office in WA for 13 years? Number one in Australia and number two globally? It's Harcourt's Mandurah.
2: Good morning, it's Amanda Myler with your news update. An ISIS bride charged with owning a slave in Syria has been freed from custody overnight. The 54-year-old Melbourne grandmother has been granted bail because prosecutors failed to prove she was an unacceptable risk to the community. She was one of several women arrested by police upon returning to Australia last month after spending years in Kurdish-run detention camps. The death toll from those two earthquakes in Venezuela has risen to at least 920 people. The magnitude 7.2 and 7.5 tremors struck on Thursday our time as Venezuelans were enjoying a public holiday. And temperatures across Europe are up to 10 degrees above average for this time of year as a widespread heatwave sweeps the continent. Here is World Meteorological Organization's Claire Nullis.
3: 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We're seeing heat levels which would be more typical of late July, of August.
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2: Hawthorn has strengthened its top four standing with a 14-point win over an injury-hit GWS in greasy conditions at the G. The Hawks were without Nick Watson in the second half. The Giants lost Brent Daniels and Max Krzyzewski for the game in the second quarter. Hawks coach Sam Mitchell says he was worried during their quiet third term.
5: We have 4 goals straight to 6 goals straight in that quarter, so we had our chances that we couldn't take, and they won some key contests. I think contested marking would have been at an all-time low across the night with the conditions, but they just took a couple of really key moments and were able to get themselves right back into the game.
6: There are lots of breakfast foods that are super easy, tasty and healthy. So why are we in the habit of only having them in the morning? Let's mix things up and start a breakfast for dinner habit. Scramble eggs and top with tomato, or crack open a tin of baked beans. A fluffy spinach and mushroom omelette also hits the spot. Nutritious and yum, any time of day. Ask yourself, what habit can I change today? 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
8: Showers about and winds easing today. Top of 18 for Mandurah, Rockingham and Bunbury, and Perth is heading for 19 degrees. Showers and 18 tomorrow, and then again Monday. Showers and also 18 degrees.
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0: Nikki and DeMello when you wake up. Gonna be a good day. The nude solstice swim. Can you believe it's been going for more than a decade? And attracts thousands of returning swimmers each year.
1: There's things I just don't want to see.
0: Can't believe I missed it for another year. The air temperature just before sunrise was 4 degrees Celsius.
1: Mm.
0: The water temperature, which was much more pleasant, was a balmy 12 degrees.
1: Oh, gosh.
0: Oh, at least you don't have to worry too much about the public indecency from the blokes, because I can't imagine much would be standing out in those temperatures.
1: No.
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1: Who's the number one office in WA for 13 years? Number one in Australia and number two globally? It's Harcourt's Mandurah.
2: Good morning, it's Amanda Myler with your news update. In breaking news this morning, the US has launched fresh strikes on Iran following an Iranian drone attack on a cargo ship yesterday in the Strait of Hormuz. American aircraft targeted Iranian missile and drone storage facilities plus coastal radar sites. Just before those strikes, Donald Trump had this to say.
3: I don't like the fact that they took a shot yesterday. Actually, four. We knocked down three.
2: Back home, a crime scene has been declared after a police shooting last night south of Brisbane. Officers attended a property in Wood Hill when it's alleged a man with a gun moved towards them. He was shot and is in a stable condition. An ISIS bride charged with owning a slave in Syria has been freed from custody overnight. The 54-year-old Melbourne grandmother has been granted bail on strict conditions. A small plane about the size of a car has crashed into Beijing's tallest building. And the death toll from the twin earthquakes in Venezuela has now passed 900.
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2: The Giants have been hit by more injuries after last night's 14-point loss to the Hawks at the G. They kicked 8-5 after halftime. But by then had lost Max Krzyzewski to a patella injury and Brent Daniels to a calf issue. Coach Adam Kingsley has also addressed his side's struggle to win clearances or score from stoppage.
5: That was clearly the biggest issue that we had. Ball lived in our back half. We couldn't move the ball effectively. Some basic turnovers, inability to cope with pressure, handballing at feet, kicking to them.
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8: Morning showers and winds easing today, heading for 18 in Mandurah, Rockingham and Bunbury, Perth 19 degrees. Tomorrow showers and 18 and Monday also showers and 18 degrees. Local waters got a strong wind warning current for Perth local waters today. The winds west to northwesterly 25 to 30 knots, tending west to southwesterly 20 to 30 knots during the day. See 2 to 3 metres and the swell westerly 3 to 5 metres.
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9: Let's get the party started. 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

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But I can tell you that Mandurah Magic are at home to Warwick Senators tonight if you want to see some local basketball. That's

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Thanks to SBR Collective in Rockingham, your chance at $150 to spend at their store. They're all about endurance sport. If you can solve the riddle this week, could be you spending.

0: Put me in Chanel. That's what she's saying. Tyler, 97.3 Coast FM, all the hits as we head up towards 7 o'clock morning. It's DeMello here. Checking local events, thanks to GJD Security. Tricky name, decent security. Whatever the situation, whatever the risks arise, there's only one name for your security, GJD. There's a couple of worm farming workshops going on. 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
1: Who's the number one office in WA for 13 years? Number one in Australia and number two globally? It's Harcourt's Mandurah.
2: Hi there, it's Amanda Myler with your news update. The US has responded to Iran targeting a Singapore-bound cargo ship in the Strait of Hormuz. American airstrikes have struck Iranian missile and drone storage sites and coastal radar locations. News of the attack came shortly after US President Donald Trump said this to reporters.
3: I don't like the fact that they took a shot yesterday, actually four, we knocked down three, at a ship, not an allied ship, but a ship, a very expensive ship, and it was fine, but it took a little beating. They shouldn't be doing that.
2: A woman charged with slavery offences after allegedly joining Islamic State has been freed in Melbourne on bail. The 54-year-old ISIS bride is on strict bail conditions, including a curfew. A man in his 40s is in a stable condition after he was shot by officers south of Brisbane last night. It's alleged he had a gun and confronted officers before being wounded. And a small plane the size of a car has crashed into Beijing's tallest building, the 108-storey City Tower.
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2: Hawthorn has held off an injury-hit Giants side to lock down a top-four spot for another week with a 14-point win at the G. The Hawks led by more than 7 goals after half-time before going quiet, and their coach Sam Mitchell admits he was worried.
5: We opened the door a bit for them, so I was a bit disappointed. The players were a bit disappointed with probably the middle period of the third, which kept them close enough, which kept them fighting, which meant that we didn't get to put the game to bed until quite late.
2: The Giants lost Brent Daniels to a calf issue and Max Gradeski to a dislocated patella in the second quarter.
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9: Morning showers and winds easing today. 18 in Mandurah, Rockingham and Bunbury. Perth heading for 19 today. Showers and 18 tomorrow. Monday also showers and 18 degrees. Got a strong wind warning for Perth local waters today. The winds on the waters west to northwesterly, 25 to 30 knots, tending west to southwesterly, 20 to 30 knots during the day. Seas 2 to 3 metres and the swell westerly 3 to 5 metres.
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0: Lewis Capaldi. 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Hello there, it's DeMello for a Saturday morning, and we are bringing some culture to your day. And I know I'm as surprised about this as you are. I mean, normally when it comes to culture, it's what you find at the back of the work fridge, not here. Well, okay, not in this situation. 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
3: 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You

Natalie Imbruglia and Torn at 97.3 Coast FM. All the hits. Hello, it's DeMello at this end. Have you registered yet for a visit from the Miami Bakehouse Pie Patrol? Could be coming out your way on a Friday with 20-plus award-winning pies, along with baked treats and all sorts for your work crew. Many awards won by the Miami Bakehouse, many locations around the spot, and they will bring the Pie Patrol to you if you register by Wednesday, because that's when we announce the winner, at coastlive.com.au for the Miami Bakehouse on the coast. From Toy Story 5, Tay-Tay now.

0: 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Mm. Let me be in your arms. That's right. Sonny Federa and Libyanka with DeMello looking after things this morning. Checking local events now. Thanks to our good friends at Harvey Norman, Carpet and Flooring in Mandurah. You'll find them at 9 Gordon Road. Port Bouvard Rec and Sporting Club in Dawesville present Port Bouvard Bingo every Wednesday night. And this weekend is no exception. Doors open from 6, eyes down from 7, and books are only $20, which gets you 20 games, plus two flyers, and there's raffles and all sorts of good things going on. If you would like some details, or maybe want to get yourself along, get all the info at the What's On section of coastlive.com.au.
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1: Who's the number one office in WA for 13 years? Number one in Australia and number two globally? It's Harcourt's Mandurah.
2: Hey there, it's Stephen Zoyce with you. The Ethical Standards Command investigating the involvement of police in a shooting south of Brisbane. A man is in a stable condition after he was shot by officers last night in Woodhill. It's alleged he had a gun and confronted officers before being wounded. Donald Trump claims Iran still has some military capacity after recent US strikes.